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2: 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Mainly, what is Todd's favorite cheese? Jackie just called up and said it was a form of rock four. Let's see about that.
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1: I'm Kyle Moore with T55 Weekend News Blast. While many Albertans are starting to receive their $100 energy rebates for the province, there have been some concerns raised about the rollout of the program. Cord Ellingson, the NDP Shadow Minister for Finance, says the program has been, quote, a total mess.
2: People are frustrated. People don't want to hand over the personal information that's being asked for in this program. There are people that don't have access to the technology to apply for the program, or maybe they haven't filed for their taxes and so they can't get the program. Let's be clear. There are thousands and thousands and thousands of Albertans that are complaining about this program.
1: Program offers a one-time $100 rebate in place of the prior fuel tax relief program, which offered graduated relief from the 13 cents per liter provincial tax, dependent on world oil prices. Beginning this weekend, Albertans will be able to pay out-of-pocket for diagnostic screening tests, including an MRI and an ultrasound, and without a doctor's referral. The new change can help those who pay get a faster cancer diagnosis and improve their chances of survival without increasing wait times for others, the government said this week. Premier Daniel Smith says Albertans can self-refer because they have a pretty good idea when something isn't right. The village of Berwyn has a new CAO. Michael Gogan officially joined the village this week. Albeit working remotely, he's in the process of relocating from Campbell River, B.C. The village says that Gogan brings extensive leadership experience in government, economic development, municipal administration, and the private sector. Some Albertans with disabilities who receive monthly paychecks from the province say heading into August, they're being shortchanged. Many recipients have reported getting hundreds of dollars less than they normally do, with some reporting they didn't get any money at all. It's the first month that the province's new two-tiered program takes effect, switches recipients from AGE to the Alberta Disability Assistance Program, a program meant to encourage people who can work to find work and keep more of their paid earnings. Earlier this week, the Assisted Living and Social Services Ministry said a technical issue related to the rollout of the new payment processing software was the cause of the payment problems. McKenzie County is asking for public help trying to solve a case of vandalism. At Lake Torringo, or Jake's Lake near Lacrete, structures were damaged by fire, including the wood storage, fencing, and the outhouse. Fire occurred outside of a designated fire pit and resulted in damage to public property. And with information, is asked to contact Fort Vermilion RCMP. For more on these stories, visit our website. 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
1: I'm Kyle Moore, T55 Weekend News Blast. Birds will now be able to arrange and pay for some diagnostic imaging without obtaining a referral from a doctor or nurse practitioner under a new provincial program. Starting this weekend, participating clinics will gradually accept self-referrals for MRI and CT scans, ultrasounds, and X-rays. Premier Daniel Smith says the initiative will give Albertans another way to investigate potential health concerns and detect serious illnesses earlier. Peace River RCP seeking the public's help in locating a suspect for allegedly stealing multiple items at the UFA store in Grimshaw. Police say on July 17th, the bounties were called to a theft that occurred at the UFA store. Minor say the suspect already left the scene when police were called. According to the staff, man stole multiple items, including a pump worth approximately $1,000. Picture of the suspect was obtained from the surveillance footage. You can check that out on our app and website. Fairview Town Council has wanted to hear from residents on a proposal to lower speed limits. Council seeking public feedback on a plan to reduce the speed limits through town to 40 kilometers an hour. Input collected from a survey going on for the next few weeks will help inform council's decision. Small business owners being asked about how their operations could be affected by more tariff threats from the U.S. CFIB policy analyst Molly McCormick says uncertainty has been a major concern for many businesses.
2: A lot of these tariff threats don't end up coming through, don't end up becoming law or actual rule that small businesses have to follow. But the constant number of threats just adds so much uncertainty to their business planning. Small businesses depend on predictability, stability, to be able to know what tomorrow is going to look like. They need to invest. They need to plan their growth strategies.
1: U.S. plans to impose 50% tariffs on a wide range of Canadian goods starting on August the 19th. Organizers of a petition to ban new coal mining at the eastern slope of the Rockies have filed for a judicial review challenging Elections Alberta's decision that the petition failed. Earlier this month, the agency announced that the anti-coal position, led by country singer Gord Blund, didn't gain enough verified signatures to move it forward. At the time, Blund said roughly 35,000 signatures for the petition were rejected by Elections Alberta, and that he had grave concerns about the fairness of the process. For more on these stories, visit our website. 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
3: It's the Town of Peace River Community Update. 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
1: I'm Kyle Moore with T55 Weekend News Blast. Concerns around privacy and accessibility have been raised by critics of the provincial energy rebates. The rebates were done instead of a fuel tax relief program, but NTP MLA Court Ellickson says the tax relief would have been a simpler way to go.
2: The average Alberta family pays $350 a year in provincial gas taxes. And here we are with a program that might save them $100 if they have the patience to go through a website that didn't work when it was launched, and you're willing to give that private information to the government in the midst of the biggest data breach in Canadian history.
1: Alberta government says it has worked to make the application process easier, that hundreds of thousands of residents have already submitted their rebate applications. Peace River RCP are investigating a theft that happened at the UFA store in Grimshaw. Happened on July 17th. According to staff at the store, a man stole multiple items, including a pump worth approximately $1,000. Picture of the suspect was obtained from the surveillance footage, and police are looking to identify him. Check that out on our app and website. Hounds can once again be used to hunt black bears in Alberta. Province Bird faced the regulation change last year, prompting backlash from wildlife advocates and support from hunters. Practices have been brought back this year as part of Alberta's wildlife management strategy, namely to help protect recovering caribou populations from predators. Using dogs to hunt black bears is permitted in BC and Ontario, as well as several U.S. states. The potential threat of more tariffs from the U.S. on Canadian goods, the CFIB is wanting to hear from small business owners about how this could impact their operations. Molly McCormick, a policy analyst with the CFIB, says they want to find out more about the impacts on a more detailed level.
3: We've spoken to them recently, you know, over the past year and a half in terms of when other tariff threats are happening. And the biggest thing that we hear, a lot of concern about uncertainty. Small businesses' confidence are already low just because of the economy as a whole, and this is just adding to that. We're looking for more details from small businesses from, you know, rural communities, smaller communities alike.
1: Got a link to the survey along with the full interview on our apps and websites. The Semi driver caused the deaths of two Alberta motorcycle riders from a crash near High Prairie in August of 2024 was supposed to be sentenced this week, but that sentencing hearing was postponed due to a sudden medical issue with the Crown Prosecutor. Michael Maurice Kuchin of Slave Lake pleaded guilty to two counts of dangerous driving causing death and six counts of dangerous driving causing bodily harm. His Trevi tractor trailer crossed the center line on Highway 2 near Sucker Creek, crushing into a group of motorcycle riders, killing Laurent Isidore of Driftpile and Tyler Dabowski of Edmonton. For more on these stories, visit our website and download the app for local news delivered straight to your phone. 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
1: I'm Kyle Moore with T55 Weekend News Blast. While many Albertans are starting to receive their $100 energy rebates for the province, there have been some concerns raised about the rollout of the program. Court Ellingson, the NDP Shadow Minister for Finance, says the program has been, quote, a total mess.
2: People are frustrated. People don't want to hand over the personal information that's being asked for in this program. There are people that don't have access to the technology to apply for the program, or maybe they haven't filed for their taxes and so they can't get the program. Let's be clear. There are thousands and thousands and thousands of Albertans that are complaining about this program.
1: Program offers a one-time $100 rebate in place of the prior fuel tax relief program, which offered graduated relief from the 13 cents per liter provincial tax, dependent on world oil prices. Beginning this weekend, Albertans will be able to pay out-of-pocket for diagnostic screening tests, including an MRI and an ultrasound, and without a doctor's referral. The new change can help those who pay get a faster cancer diagnosis and improve their chances of survival without increasing wait times for others, the government said this week. Premier Daniel Smith says Albertans can self-refer because they have a pretty good idea when something isn't right. The village of Berwyn has a new CAO. Michael Gogan officially joined the village this week. Albeit working remotely, he's in the process of relocating from Campbell River, B.C. The village says that Gogan brings extensive leadership experience in government, economic development, municipal administration, and the private sector. Some Albertans with disabilities who receive monthly paychecks from the province say heading into August, they're being shortchanged. Many recipients have reported getting hundreds of dollars less than they normally do, with some reporting they didn't get any money at all. It's the first month that the province's new two-tiered program takes effect, switches recipients from AGE to the Alberta Disability Assistance Program, a program meant to encourage people who can work to find work and keep more of their paid earnings. Earlier this week, the Assisted Living and Social Services Ministry said a technical issue related to the rollout of the new payment processing software was the cause of the payment problems. McKenzie County is asking for public help trying to solve a case of vandalism. At Lake Torringo, or Jake's Lake near Lacrete, structures were damaged by fire, including the wood storage, fencing, and the outhouse. Fire occurred outside of a designated fire pit and resulted in damage to public property. And with information, is asked to contact Fort Vermilion RCMP. For more on these stories, visit our website. 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For Trending 55, I'm Kyle Moore.
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1: I'm Kyle Moore with the T55 Weekend News Blast. Birds will now be able to arrange and pay for some diagnostic imaging without obtaining a referral from a doctor or nurse practitioner under a new provincial program. Starting this weekend, participating clinics will gradually accept self-referrals for MRI and CT scans, ultrasounds, and X-rays. Premier Daniel Smith says the initiative will give Albertans another way to investigate potential health concerns and detect serious illnesses earlier. Peace River RCP seeking the public's help in locating a suspect for allegedly stealing multiple items at the UFA store in Grimshaw. Police say on July 17th, the bounties were called to a theft that occurred at the UFA store. Miners say the suspect already left the scene when police were called. According to the staff, man stole multiple items, including a pump worth approximately $1,000. Picture of the suspect was obtained from the surveillance footage. You can check that out on our app and website. Fairview Town Council has wanted to hear from residents on a proposal to lower speed limits. Council seeking public feedback on a plan to reduce the speed limits through town to 40 kilometers an hour. Input collected from a survey going on for the next few weeks will help inform council's decision. Small business owners being asked about how their operations could be affected by more tariff threats from the U.S. CFIB policy analyst Molly McCormick says uncertainty has been a major concern for many businesses.
2: A lot of these tariff threats don't end up coming through, don't end up becoming law or actual rule that small businesses have to follow. But the constant number of threats just adds so much uncertainty to their business planning. Small businesses depend on predictability, stability, to be able to know what tomorrow is going to look like. They need to invest. They need to plan their growth strategies.
1: U.S. plans to impose 50% tariffs on a wide range of Canadian goods starting on August the 19th. Organizers of a petition to ban new coal mining at the eastern slope of the Rockies have filed for a judicial review challenging Elections Alberta's decision that the petition failed. Earlier this month, the AHC announced that the anti-coal position, led by country singer Gore Blund, didn't gain enough verified signatures to move it forward. At the time, Blund said roughly 35,000 signatures for the petition were rejected by Elections Alberta, and that he had grave concerns about the fairness of the process. For more on these stories, visit our website. Download the app for local news delivered straight to your phone. For Trending 55, I'm Kyle Moore. Oh.

Jared Gomes here with you, hanging out today. I know a bit of a later time than usual, but it's also more of a holiday Monday than usual. So, you know, that's the time change. But hey, I'm still here to keep you company over the next few hours as we got a lot of good stuff happening here going on this week. And I don't know if you checked out the community calendar. It's chock full of great events, of course, brought to you by Mighty Peace Gym and Power Sports on the West Hill Peace River. They got, of course, the Lacrete Field of Dream Stampede. That is going to be starting up here tomorrow. The Peace River Area Job Fair Employer Registration is now open. The actual job fair is going to happen here in September, but if you're an employer looking to get some new people in, you want to make sure you sign up and get your spot. The Sardar Ag Research 40th Anniversary and Ag Showcase, that is coming up here on Wednesday, and the High Prairie Library Penny Carnival, that is going to be coming up here on Thursday. The Penny Carnival was always one of my favorite events growing up, and I'm glad it's still going on to this day, and it's just always a good time. So if you want more information on any of those events, or of course to check out more, drop by our app and website, and of course keep listening here to KXFM.

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Jared Gomes here with you, and if you haven't checked out our Movie Monday question, pop on down to our Face Radio Facebook page and leave a comment. Let us know who is your favorite Spider-Man. Spider-Man is now playing at River City Cinema. Of course, that is what I went and saw over the weekend. Stay tuned for some more of my thoughts tomorrow on it, but as for now, I just want to hear about your favorite one. Is it Tom Holland? Is it Tobey Maguire? Is it Andrew Garfield? Maybe it's one of the animated Spider-Men. Maybe it's none of them, and you hate all Spider-Men. Well, let me know over on that Facebook page for, of course, your chance to win a double guest pass to River City Cinema. I'm curious to see what's everyone's loving over there. I mean, Tobey Maguire, near and dear to my heart. Personally, screw up with the guy, but I do love some of the animated ones. The PlayStation Spider-Man stories have been really good, as well as Your Friendly Neighborhood Spider-Man. If you haven't watched that on Disney+, go check it out. It's pretty good. Here's The Weeknd. Pray for me. 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
1: I'm Kyle Moore with the T55 Weekend News Blast. Concerns around privacy and accessibility have been raised by critics of the provincial energy rebates. The rebates were done instead of a fuel tax relief program, but NTP MLA Court Ellickson says the tax relief would have been a simpler way to go.
2: The average Alberta family pays $350 a year in provincial gas taxes. And here we are with a program that might save them $100 if they have the patience to go through a website that didn't work when it was launched, and you're willing to give that private information to the government in the midst of the biggest data breach in Canadian history.
1: The government says it has worked to make the application process easier, that hundreds of thousands of residents have already submitted their rebate applications. Peace River RCP are investigating a theft that happened at the UFA store in Grimshaw. Happened on July 17th. According to staff at the store, a man stole multiple items, including a pump worth approximately $1,000. Picture of the suspect was obtained from the surveillance footage, and police are looking to identify him. Check that out on our app and website. Hounds can once again be used to hunt black bears in Alberta. Province Bird faced the regulation change last year, prompting backlash from wildlife advocates and support from hunters. Practices have been brought back this year as part of Alberta's wildlife management strategy, namely to help protect recovering caribou populations from predators. Using dogs to hunt black bears is permitted in BC and Ontario, as well as several U.S. states. The potential threat of more tariffs from the U.S. on Canadian goods, the CFIB is wanting to hear from small business owners about how this could impact their operations. Molly McCormick, a policy analyst with the CFIB, says they want to find out more about the impacts on a more detailed level.
3: We've spoken to them recently, you know, over the past year and a half in terms of when other tariff threats are happening. And the biggest thing that we hear, a lot of concern about uncertainty. Small businesses' confidence are already low just because of the economy as a whole. And this is just adding to that. We're looking for more details from small businesses from, you know, rural communities, smaller communities alike.
1: Got a link to the survey along with the full interview on our apps and websites. The Semi driver caused the death of two Alberta motorcycle riders from a crash near High Prairie in August of 2024 was supposed to be sentenced this week, but that sentencing hearing was postponed due to a sudden medical issue with the Crown Prosecutor. Michael Maurice Cuchin of Slave Lake pleaded guilty to two counts of dangerous driving causing death and six counts of dangerous driving causing bodily harm. His Trevi tractor trailer crossed the center line on Highway 2 near Sucker Creek, crushing into a group of motorcycle riders, killing Laurent Isidore of Driftpile and Tyler Dabowski of Edmonton. For more on these stories, visit our website and download the app for local news delivered straight to your phone. For Trending 55, I'm Kyle Moore.
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I'm not sure how I feel about this one. Apparently, Domino's in the UK has announced that they're turning one of their iconic dips, the garlic and herb pizza dip, into an ice cream flavor. Which, look, sweet ice creams make sense. Strawberry, vanilla. I mean, there's even some more interesting ones. I think I've seen, like, some Earl Grey more and lavender. You know, people get a little weird with it, but herb and garlic? I think that might be a bit too far. Look, I'd give it a go. If you haven't checked out some of our Tuesday trial videos on our Facebook and all our socials, go give those a watch because we do try weird flavors. But this, I don't know. Would you give it a go? Let me know on our text line as we got Theory of a Dead Man here. Kix FM.

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1: Hey.
0: Now, Tam, it's Movie Monday today, so I want to know, who is your favorite Spider-Man?
1: Ooh, that's a good one. I gotta say, I really liked the Miles Morales Spider-Man recently.
0: Okay. Now, just in general, or like specifically from like the Spider-Verse movies?
1: I don't have a lot of experience outside the Spider-Verse movies, so definitely the Spider-Verse movies.
0: Fair enough. I mean, those ones were fantastic. So, yeah, I'm with you there. I don't know. I love Spider-Man. There's so many good versions, variants, and so many, which is why they did a whole multiverse of just all the different variants of Spider-Man. But, I mean, Tobey Maguire's Spider-Man always holds a place near and dear to my heart. Mm-hmm. And I think also recently I have really loved the PlayStation game version of Spider-Man.
1: Ooh.
0: That one has told some really good stories. As well as if you haven't gone and watched Your Friendly Neighborhood Spider-Man on Disney Plus, like that show, also really good version of Spider-Man there, I think, too. So there's been some good ones, but what is your favorite Spider-Man? Let me know over there on our Facebook page for your chance to enter in and win Movie Monday here today. And, of course, you have your chance to win a double guest pass to River City Cinema.

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2: I'm Kyle Moore with T55 Weekend News Blast. While many Albertans are starting to receive their $100 energy rebates for the province, there have been some concerns raised about the rollout of the program. Cord Ellingson, the NDP Shadow Minister for Finance, says the program has been, quote, a total mess.
3: People are frustrated. People don't want to hand over the personal information that's being asked for in this program. There are people that don't have access to the technology to apply for the program, or maybe they haven't filed for their taxes and so they can't get the program. Let's be clear. There are thousands and thousands and thousands of Albertans that are complaining about this program.
2: Program offers a one-time $100 rebate in place of the prior fuel tax relief program, which offered graduated relief from the 13 cents per liter provincial tax, dependent on world oil prices. Beginning this weekend, Albertans will be able to pay out-of-pocket for diagnostic screening tests, including an MRI and an ultrasound, and without a doctor's referral. The new change can help those who pay get a faster cancer diagnosis and improve their chances of survival without increasing wait times for others, the government said this week. Premier Daniel Smith says Albertans can self-refer because they have a pretty good idea when something isn't right. The village of Berwyn has a new CAO. Michael Gogan officially joined the village this week. Albeit working remotely, he's in the process of relocating from Campbell River, B.C. The village says that Gogan brings extensive leadership experience in government, economic development, municipal administration, and the private sector. Some Albertans with disabilities who receive monthly paychecks in the province say heading into August, they're being shortchanged. Many recipients have reported getting hundreds of dollars less than they normally do, with some reporting they didn't get any money at all. It's the first month that the province's new two-tiered program takes effect, switches recipients from AGE to the Alberta Disability Assistance Program, a program meant to encourage people who can work to find work and keep more of their paid earnings. Earlier this week, the Assisted Living and Social Services Ministry said a technical issue related to the rollout of the new payment processing software was the cause of the payment problems. McKenzie County's asking for public help trying to solve a case of vandalism. At Lake Torringo, or Jake's Lake near Lacrete, structures were damaged by fire, including the wood storage, fencing, and the outhouse. Fire occurred outside of a designated fire pit and resulted in damage to public property. And with information, is asked to contact Fort Vermilion RCMP. For more of these stories, visit our website. Download the app for local news delivered straight to your phone. For Trending 55, I'm Kyle Moore. Oh.

Jared here with you at Kix FM, and I'm checking in on what we got going on with our Go Out of Summer Events cruiser. This Wednesday, they're going to be down at the Sarta Ag Research 40th Anniversary and Ag Showcase in Donnelly. Then on Saturday, they're heading down to Crocus Hill for the Stampede in Valley View. I mean, it's rodeo season. There's been a lot happening, a lot to come. And you know what? They're just always so good. Checking out the great events, seeing, of course, people do their very best out there and do things that I don't think I'm built for. So it is always great seeing them out there participating. And I'm just happy I get to watch from the stands. But are you going to be checking out any of these events? If you do see the cruiser out and about, make sure you drop by and say hi, as well as, of course, pick up some free swag and goodies. And big shout out to our partners in promotion, like the Peace Reporting Chrysler, Peace Country Co-op, Buckles Financial and ID Insurance Brokers, Carl's No Frills, Northern Sonoris County, Remax Northern Realty, Energy Alberta, and signed by Wooden Art. We got the Spin Doctors here for you. 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

Jared here with you as we're seeing what's playing at River City Cinema. The Odyssey is currently playing. A great film. Tells the classic tale of Odysseus. Look, I'll be real with you. I didn't know too much going in, but this one is definitely on my top 10 list. It's so good, and I'm not even a big Christopher Nolan fan. The only other film I've seen of his was Oppenheimer, but after this, I'll have to go back and watch some more of his stuff. Toy Story 5 is playing as well. A great new entry into the Toy Story franchise. We follow Jessie through this one. Loved her since the second movie when she was introduced, and so we get to see a bit more of her story as the toys fight against tech. And we also have Minions and Monsters playing. It's a fun family flick. I don't know if it was the best one for me, but I do know a lot of people have been loving this one, saying it is their favorite Minions movie so far. And we also have Spider-Man, Brand New Day. I mean, who doesn't love Spider-Man? That's what today's Movie Monday question is over on our Facebook. Let me know your favorite Spider-Man for your chance to win free tickets. And maybe you can go see one of these movies at River City Cinema. But right now, we got The Weeknd, taking my breath here. 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
1: I'm Kyle Moore with T55 Weekend News Blast. Birds will now be able to arrange and pay for some diagnostic imaging without obtaining a referral from a doctor or nurse practitioner under a new provincial program. Starting this weekend, participating clinics will gradually accept self-referrals for MRI and CT scans, ultrasounds, and x-rays. Premier Daniel Smith says the initiative will give Albertans another way to investigate potential health concerns and detect serious illnesses earlier. Peace River RCP seeking the public's help in locating a suspect for allegedly stealing multiple items at the UFA store in Grimshaw. Police say on July 17th, the bounties were called to a theft that occurred at the UFA store. Miners say the suspect already left the scene when police were called. According to the staff, man stole multiple items, including a pump worth approximately $1,000. Picture of the suspect was obtained from the surveillance footage. You can check that out on our app and website. Fairview Town Council has wanted to hear from residents on a proposal to lower speed limits. Council seeking public feedback on a plan to reduce the speed limits through town to 40 kilometers an hour. Input collected from a survey going on for the next few weeks will help inform council's decision. Small business owners being asked about how their operations could be affected by more tariff threats from the U.S. CFIB policy analyst Molly McCormick says uncertainty has been a major concern for many businesses.
2: A lot of these tariff threats don't end up coming through, don't end up becoming law or actual rule that small businesses have to follow. But the constant number of threats just adds so much uncertainty to their business planning. Small businesses depend on predictability, stability, to be able to know what tomorrow is going to look like. They need to invest. They need to plan their growth strategies.
1: U.S. plans to impose 50% tariffs on a wide range of Canadian goods starting on August the 19th. Organizers of a petition to ban new coal mining at the eastern slope of the Rockies have filed for a judicial review challenging Elections Alberta's decision that the petition failed. Earlier this month, the agency announced that the anti-coal position, led by country singer Gord Blund, didn't gain enough verified signatures to move it forward. At the time, Blund said roughly 35,000 signatures for the petition were rejected by Elections Alberta, and that he had grave concerns about the fairness of the process. For more on these stories, visit our website. Download the app for local news delivered straight to your phone. For Trending 55, I'm Kyle Moore. Oh.

So apparently, Universal Pictures has secured the movie rights to 10 classic Atari games. This includes Pong and Asteroids and some classics you probably know and maybe love. But the fact that they potentially want to turn them into movies has me questioning. I mean, video game movies have been on the rise. I mean, this year even, we had the Super Mario movie. Next year, we're getting the Sonic movie. There's been a lot of big ones that are now franchises. I mean, Sonic 4 is next year, and they're probably going to do a Mario 3 at some point here. So, movies have been doing well in the game world. But Pong? I don't know what the story is of that game. Now, do I say they can't do it? No. Hollywood will probably find a way. Will I watch it? Oh, yeah, probably. Will it be good? Now, that's the real question. Here's 21 Pilots with Stressed Out. Let me know what you think on that text line. I wish I found some better sounds no one's ever heard. I wish I had

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Eric Gomes here with you as we're taking a look at today's Movie Monday question. Head on down to our Facebook and give us an answer on who you think is your favorite Spider-Man. Are you one of the Tobey Maguire fans, Andrew Garfield? Maybe you loved the Spider-Verse films and you loved Spider-Ham. Or maybe you loved Spider-Noir and went and watched the show starring Nicolas Cage because that show was fantastic. And did you watch it in black and white or did you watch it in the colored version? I knew a lot of people who watched it both ways because both were really good. It was made to be in black and white, but because of that, they had to add such exaggerated coloring that the colored version ended up being really beautiful as well. So they just had like the best of both worlds in that show. There's a lot of good Spider-Man out there. So the real question is, who is your favorite? Share with us over on that Facebook page for, of course, your chance to win a pair of tickets to River City Cinema.

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1: I'm Kyle Moore with T55 Weekend News Blast. Concerns around privacy and accessibility have been raised by critics of the provincial energy rebates. The rebates were done instead of a fuel tax relief program, but NTP MLA Court Ellickson says the tax relief would have been a simpler way to go.
2: The average Alberta family pays $350 a year in provincial gas taxes. And here we are with a program that might save them $100 if they had the patience to go through a website that didn't work when it was launched, and you're willing to give that private information to the government in the midst of the biggest data breach in Canadian history.
1: Alberta government says it has worked to make the application process easier, that hundreds of thousands of residents have already submitted their rebate applications. Peace River RCP are investigating a theft that happened at the UFA store in Grimshaw. Happened on July 17th. According to staff at the store, a man stole multiple items, including a pump worth approximately $1,000. Picture of the suspect was obtained from the surveillance footage, and police are looking to identify him. Check that out on our app and website. Hounds can once again be used to hunt black bears in Alberta. Province Bird faced the regulation change last year, prompting backlash from wildlife advocates and support from hunters. Practices have been brought back this year as part of Alberta's wildlife management strategy, namely to help protect recovering caribou populations from predators. Using dogs to hunt black bears is permitted in BC and Ontario, as well as several U.S. states. The potential threat of more tariffs from the U.S. on Canadian goods, the CFIB is wanting to hear from small business owners about how this could impact their operations. Molly McCormick, a policy analyst with the CFIB, says they want to find out more about the impacts on a more detailed level.
3: We've spoken to them recently, you know, over the past year and a half in terms of when other tariff threats are happening. And the biggest thing that we hear, a lot of concern about uncertainty. Small businesses' confidence are already low just because of the economy as a whole, and this is just adding to that. We're looking for more details from small businesses from, you know, rural communities, smaller communities alike.
1: Got a link to the survey along with the full interview on our apps and websites. The Semi driver caused the deaths of two Alberta motorcycle riders from a crash near High Prairie in August of 2024 was supposed to be sentenced this week, but that sentencing hearing was postponed due to a sudden medical issue with the Crown Prosecutor. Michael Maurice Couchet of Slave Lake pleaded guilty to two counts of dangerous driving causing death and six counts of dangerous driving causing bodily harm. His Trevi tractor trailer crossed the center line on Highway 2 near Sucker Creek, crushing into a group of motorcycle riders, killing Laurent Isidore of Driftpile and Tyler Dabowski of Edmonton. For more on these stories, visit our website and download the app for local news delivered straight to your phone. 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

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Now, I say more because if the caller doesn't call in within 50 minutes, and the reason we keep doing 50s is because it's Peace Country Co-op's 50th anniversary this year, if they don't call in within 50 minutes, well, we top up the prize by another $50. And so far, it's looking like the prize pool currently is $150. So make sure you enter in and listen in during the 8 o'clock hour on Friday for your chance to potentially win $150 to Peach Country Co-op's Gas Bar and East Hill Card Lock.

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And one thing I love is new soaps. Like when my body wash finally runs out in the shower and I have to switch to a new one, it's a good day because I'm like, whoa, yeah, I forgot I bought this cool new smell. But I don't know. There's some weird ones out there. I mean, that's why I pick them first in the store. You got to smell them, see if you vibe with the scent. But Pepsi says if you love their drink, you're going to love this new body wash. It's Pepsi scented. They're releasing a Pepsi Vanilla Slushy Body Scrub and Pepsi Wild Cherry Body Wash. Now, I don't know if that will, I guess, be the optimal scent. Look, I'm trying to meet someone, and if I smell like a can of Pepsi, I don't know if that's the right way to go about it. Although, who knows? Maybe that's what I've been missing in my life, but I highly doubt it. I don't know. Do you think you'd buy this? 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I hope it's been one Saturdays here on Kix FM.

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1: I'm Kyle Moore with T55 Weekend News Blast. While many Albertans are starting to receive their $100 energy rebates for the province, there have been some concerns raised about the rollout of the program. Cord Ellingson, the NDP Shadow Minister for Finance, says the program has been, quote, a total mess.
2: People are frustrated. People don't want to hand over the personal information that's being asked for in this program. There are people that don't have access to the technology to apply for the program, or maybe they haven't filed for their taxes and so they can't get the program. Let's be clear. There are thousands and thousands and thousands of Albertans that are complaining about this program.
1: Program offers a one-time $100 rebate in place of the prior fuel tax relief program, which offered graduated relief from the 13 cents per liter provincial tax, dependent on world oil prices. Beginning this weekend, Albertans will be able to pay out-of-pocket for diagnostic screening tests, including an MRI and an ultrasound, and without a doctor's referral. The new change can help those who pay get a faster cancer diagnosis and improve their chances of survival without increasing wait times for others, the government said this week. Premier Daniel Smith says Albertans can self-refer because they have a pretty good idea when something isn't right. The village of Berwyn has a new CAO. Michael Gogan officially joined the village this week. Albeit working remotely, he's in the process of relocating from Campbell River, B.C. The village says that Gogan brings extensive leadership experience in government, economic development, municipal administration, and the private sector. Some Albertans with disabilities who receive monthly paychecks from the province say heading into August, they're being shortchanged. Many recipients have reported getting hundreds of dollars less than they normally do, with some reporting they didn't get any money at all. It's the first month that the province's new two-tiered program takes effect, switches recipients from AISH to the Alberta Disability Assistance Program, a program meant to encourage people who can work to find work and keep more of their paid earnings. Earlier this week, the Assisted Living and Social Services Ministry said a technical issue related to the rollout of the new payment processing software was the cause of the payment problems. McKenzie County is asking for public help trying to solve a case of vandalism. At Lake Torringo, or Jake's Lake near Lacrete, structures were damaged by fire, including the wood storage, fencing, and the outhouse. Fire occurred outside of a designated fire pit and resulted in damage to public property. And with information, is asked to contact Fort Vermilion RCMP. For more on these stories, visit our website. 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For Trending 55, I'm Kyle Moore. Oh.

That was Felix Cartel, The Way, here on Kix FM. 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Pretty darn good, if you ask me. So, make sure you grab your tickets before they're gone, and I'll keep playing some tunes for you. Here's Three Doors Down, Kryptonite.

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That is a wrap on my show here today. It was great hanging out with you all at a little bit of a different time. But hey, if you like my voice and like what I'm talking about, make sure you tune in 6 to 11 tomorrow for the morning show, as I'll be back to my normal time talking to you then. And even if you didn't, just join me then anyway, because it's fun talking to you. Plus, of course, we will be bringing you a Tuesday trial video where we tried something interesting from Friesen Brothers, so look forward to that. Today, we have our Movie Monday contest going on over on our Facebook, so make sure you enter that to win free movie tickets. Who doesn't love free movie tickets? And we also tomorrow are going to have a bit of trivia for you to join in on during the morning show as well. But make sure you have a great rest of your day today. Hopefully you try something new and make sure you get out there and have some fun, because life is amazing.

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1: I'm Kyle Moore with T55 Weekend News Blast. Birds will now be able to arrange and pay for some diagnostic imaging without obtaining a referral from a doctor or nurse practitioner under a new provincial program. Starting this weekend, participating clinics will gradually accept self-referrals for MRI and CT scans, ultrasounds, and X-rays. Premier Daniel Smith says the initiative will give Albertans another way to investigate potential health concerns and detect serious illnesses earlier. Peace River RCP seeking the public's help in locating a suspect for allegedly stealing multiple items at the UFA store in Grimshaw. Police say on July 17th, the bounties were called to a theft that occurred at the UFA store. Miners say the suspect already left the scene when police were called. According to the staff, man stole multiple items, including a pump worth approximately $1,000. Picture of the suspect was obtained from the surveillance footage. You can check that out on our app and website. Fairview Town Council has wanted to hear from residents on a proposal to lower speed limits. Council seeking public feedback on a plan to reduce the speed limits through town to 40 kilometers an hour. Input collected from a survey going on for the next few weeks will help inform council's decision. Small business owners being asked about how their operations could be affected by more tariff threats from the U.S. CFIB policy analyst Molly McCormick says uncertainty has been a major concern for many businesses.
2: A lot of these tariff threats don't end up coming through, don't end up becoming law or actual rule that small businesses have to follow. But the constant number of threats just adds so much uncertainty to their business planning. Small businesses depend on predictability, stability, to be able to know what tomorrow is going to look like. They need to invest. They need to plan their growth strategies.
1: U.S. plans to impose 50% tariffs on a wide range of Canadian goods starting on August the 19th. Organizers of a petition to ban new coal mining at the eastern slope of the Rockies have filed for a judicial review challenging Elections Alberta's decision that the petition failed. Earlier this month, the AHC announced that the anti-coal position, led by country singer Gord Blund, didn't gain enough verified signatures to move it forward. At the time, Blund said roughly 35,000 signatures for the petition were rejected by Elections Alberta, and that he had grave concerns about the fairness of the process. For more on these stories, visit our website. 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
1: I'm Kyle Moore with the T55 Weekend News Blast. Concerns around privacy and accessibility have been raised by critics of the provincial energy rebates. The rebates were done instead of a fuel tax relief program, but NTP MLA Court Ellickson says the tax relief would have been a simpler way to go.
2: The average Alberta family pays $350 a year in provincial gas taxes. And here we are with a program that might save them $100 if they have the patience to go through a website that didn't work when it was launched, and you're willing to give that private information to the government in the midst of the biggest data breach in Canadian history.
1: Alberta government says it has worked to make the application process easier, that hundreds of thousands of residents have already submitted their rebate applications. Peace River RCP are investigating a theft that happened at the UFA store in Grimshaw. Happened on July 17th. According to staff at the store, a man stole multiple items, including a pump worth approximately $1,000. Picture of the suspect was obtained from the surveillance footage, and police are looking to identify him. Check that out on our app and website. Hounds can once again be used to hunt black bears in Alberta. Province Bird faced the regulation change last year, prompting backlash from wildlife advocates and support from hunters. Practices have been brought back this year as part of Alberta's wildlife management strategy, namely to help protect recovering caribou populations from predators. Using dogs to hunt black bears is permitted in BC and Ontario, as well as several U.S. states. The potential threat of more tariffs from the U.S. on Canadian goods, the CFIB has wanted to hear from small business owners about how this could impact their operations. Molly McCormick, a policy analyst with the CFIB, says they want to find out more about the impacts on a more detailed level.
3: We've spoken to them recently, you know, over the past year and a half in terms of when other tariff threats are happening. And the biggest thing that we hear, a lot of concern about uncertainty. Small businesses' confidence are already low just because of the economy as a whole. And this is just adding to that. We're looking for more details from small businesses from, you know, rural communities, smaller communities alike.
1: Got a link to the survey along with the full interview on our apps and websites. The Semi driver caused the deaths of two Alberta motorcycle riders from a crash near High Prairie in August of 2024 was supposed to be sentenced this week, but that sentencing hearing was postponed due to a sudden medical issue with the Crown Prosecutor. Michael Maurice Couchet of Slave Lake pleaded guilty to two counts of dangerous driving causing death and six counts of dangerous driving causing bodily harm. His Trembe tractor trailer crossed the center line on Highway 2 near Sucker Creek, crushing into a group of motorcycle riders, killing Laurent Isidore of Driftpile and Tyler Dabowski of Edmonton. For more on these stories, visit our website and download the app for local news delivered straight to your phone. For Trending 55, I'm Kyle Moore. Oh.

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